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Or better yet, go to Times Square, take a picture of me with a Kodak. 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
1: 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Just put your paws up.

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